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1: 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Our sun is our star.

0: 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Hol's dir.
1: 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Thank you. Ladies and gentlemen, dear friends, welcome to the beach at Café Del Mar, here on the magic island of Ibiza. It has been a long time ago since the salty air of this beautiful place was filled

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Enjoy this warm and cozy night. 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

It's not about getting drunk only. It's the only group with a very keen sense of how very, very short life is.

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